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Going to a dance.

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Last old time. I see now I'm gonna have to let you go.

All you gotta do, honey, is kind of stand in one spot. Wiggle around just a little bit. And that's what you got. Yeah. Now let's go one.